0: It's Mr. G on your radio.
1: Berlin Husky, Wings of a Dove. Yes, sounds very 60s. It is. It was from 1960. On

0: But then again, the same title, Wings of Dove, was Madness. And that was the 80s.
1: It's very much 1995 when this one came along. It's called the Set You Free, which is, of course, Entrance.

let's move on with this one. One from Prefab Sprout. And it's called Appetize. Oof. I've got an appetite. 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
1: Move on with this one from Matt Bad English, and it's called Price of Love. What is it? I've got bad English. I don't think so. I understand.

0: That's something off the Nels album, Now 47, and I picked this one out, one from Cali Minogue, and it's called On a Night Like This. Well, must be a good night out then.
1: It's Mr. G on your radio.

How many of you were saying, "Oh, I'd like a night out with Carly. I'd like a night out." You wouldn't be buying a drink, eh? No, I don't think you will. I think you'd be buying. I'll rephrase that. I don't think she'll be buying your drink. I think you'd have to be buying her a drink. So of the pleasure of being out there with her, I think she might just put a hand in a purse and buy you a glass of water.

one from Husha, and featuring Will.i.am, and it's called Oh My Gold. But it's not that, it's actually down as OMG. But that's what it stands for, OMG.

0: But it's not actually that, it's "oh my gosh," isn't it? It says "gosh" at the end of it, as "will I am." 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Everybody says "oh my god." Oh well. Learn something. If you listen to the lyrics, it's amazing how much you learn of stuff, isn't it?
1: Please play me another memorable moments tune.
0: I certainly will.

0: to Way Back in Time with this one from 1954. It's Dean Martin. It's called Sway.
1: By gum, these songs make me remember to when I were a lad.

What we're gonna do right here is go back, way back, back into time.

0: Hi guys, it's Alice here, listening to Mr. G's Memorable Moments show. Come and join in. 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
1: It's one from Billy Piper and it's called Day and Night. It's the Memorable Moments with me, Mr. G.

Billy Piper, and that was called Day and the Night from 2000. See, we're going up and down the years, aren't we? That's what we do on the memorable moments for me, Mr. G, bringing the memories, lost memories, back.

0: reason why I started doing this show is because you can play some great songs and some favourite songs for people and some of your own favourites. But then there's the classics as well, isn't there? What You're Getting and stuff like that. Right, and this is one of them. It's from PM Dawn and it's called Set Adrift of Memory Bliss. Absolutely fantastic.
1: Keep it locked with Mr. G.

this one, people's information was up and down over the years. No, I play a fair bit of this band, Dragon Force. They are very, very clever and they play some great sounds. This is another one and it's called Through the Fire and Flames. It's a bit of a longie, it goes on for over 7 minutes, so, but it's a great track. Dragon Force, Through the Fire and Flames. It's Mr.

Vietnam seem like just another foreign war. But it wasn't. It was different in many ways, and so were those who did the fighting. In World War II, the average age of the combat soldier was 26. In Vietnam, he was 19.

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Throughout all of South Vietnam,

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1: Let's have this one, a big hit from the 80s. It's called Natasha and it's called Aiko Aiko, originally done by the Dixie Cups.

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1: Let's go with this one. It was a big hit for T-Rex. And then, of course, the Power Station revamped it. It's called Get It On.

But isn't that guy sounds a little bit like Robert Palmer? The question is, was Robert Palmer in with the power stations? Ooh, might be worth finding out.

0: You The Lost The Loving Feeling is a song by Phil Spector, Barry Mann, and Cynthia Weil, first recorded in 1964 by the American vocal duo The Righteous Brothers, whose version was also produced by Spector and is cited by some music critics as the ultimate expression and illustration of his wall of sound recording technique. The record was a critical and commercial success on its release, reaching number one in early February 1965 in both the United States and the United Kingdom.
1: Keep it locked with Mr. G.
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1: Big 182 came along with this one. It's called I Miss You. Dear, honest, do you really miss me? Or is it just a song? Yeah, I think it's a song. 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It's the memorable moments with me, Mr. G.

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1: Doesn't even rhyme. 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

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Oh, now listen to this.

Like I know I need it. 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Hear me call your name.

0: morning and welcome to the Breakfast Show with me, Mr. G. That's another month gone out of the way, hasn't it? Shifting through, aren't they? Right, we have just had Leonard Skinner. What's your name? My name is Mr. G. And the Breakfast Show is the weekend Breakfast Show. Yeah, Piers does the jury of the week and I do it at the weekend. There you go, right here on your His Digital. And also we have Kings of Leon with You Somebody, and the Kaiser Chiefs with The Modern Way, and starting us off was Paul Simon and Mother and Child Reunion. Right, let's move on with the summer, in the summertime. That's Mongo Jerry. Then we'll have Safety Dance from the Men Without Hats, and Barry Blow is dancing on a Saturday night. Are you going to be dancing on a Saturday night? Yeah, I haven't got long. That's it. He can have a lie-in, so he can have a good jig tonight. That's fine. Yeah? You're going to jig along with Nikki. She's later on with the dance hour. And do. But then again, you see there's Karen on as well. So you can listen to Karen. And then again, you can have a jig with Derek in the afternoon as well. I know he's here at 10 o'clock when he comes, but yeah, he's on again in the afternoon.
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Love this one from Boyzone, Key to My Life. Celine Dion coming along, and Perfect Circle as well. That's a good song, is that one? And one from Fuzzbox, International Rescue as well. Miss G on Breakfast. Good morning.

0: Little bit of Mamma Mia there from ABBA. Let's go with this one, 1979. Charlie Daniels Band, Devil Went Down to Georgia. Then Crowded House went along with Hole in the River. That'll be a whirlpool then. And what the Hoople going to come along with Saturday Gig.
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The devil went down to Georgia. He was looking for a soul to steal. He was in a bind because he was way behind, and he was willing to make a deal. When he came across this young man sawing on a fiddle and playing it hot, and the devil jumped up on a hickory stump and said, "Boy, let me tell you what. I guess you didn't know it, but I'm a fiddle player too. And if you'd care to take a dare, I'll make a bet with you. Now, you play a pretty good fiddle, boy, but give the devil his due. I bet a fiddle of gold against your soul, because I think I'm better than you.

The devil bowed his head because he knew that he'd been beat. 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Johnny said, "Devil, just come on back if you ever want to try again. I done told you once, you son of a bitch,

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1: Doesn't matter if you love him or capital H-I-M. Just put your paws up. Because you were born this way, baby.

welcome back to Breakfast Show with me, Mr. G. You just heard three from Lady Gaga. We had Poker Face, Upon This Way, and Love Games. Three from the lady called Lady Gaga. Right, let's go with this one. Girls and Boys from Blur and Cheap Trick with Dream Police. Jack Scott coming along with Burning Bridges. Mr. G on Breakfast. Good morning.

love this one from Jennifer Lopez, and he called it Ain't It Funny. I don't know, is it? And the one to the Walks Like Rihanna and the Hamspartans with Caravan of Love.

Let's go back in time with this one from the Beatles, Let It Be, and one from the Kings, and it's called This Beat Goes On, Switching to Guide. And then we got one from the King Gang with Respect Yourself, and the Police with Rockstar.

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1: This is Derek from the Saturday Brunch. Do stay tuned for After Mr. G with the Fabulous Breakfast Show at 10 o'clock. I will be with you for an hour with some great music to stay tuned. So do tune in at 10 o'clock until 11 for the Saturday Brunch straight after Mr. G.

0: time for that little feature again, and just for you, here are two. We're going to go two from Whitney Houston. How Will I Know? And it's not right, but it's okay. Two from Whitney Houston. Thanks for listening. Stay tuned. Derek is next.
1: Just for you, here are two.

Good morning and welcome along to your Saturday brunch here on Your Hits Digital. Thank you very much to Graham and a fantastic, fabulous show. And the song there we played, The Monkees, A Little Bit of Me, A Little Bit of You, would be a song I'd say that Graham would love. And The Monkees, do you remember them? Every Saturday morning they used to be on. I think they used to be on before, used to be Noel Edmonds' multicoloured swap shop. Remember that? You used to ring in and swap the things. But The Monkees also used to be on when you were on the summer holidays, or it'd be them and the Elvis movies. Really good memories. And next up, we have the sound of Mr. Jim Diamond, and he's saying, I should have known better.

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Well, there you hear the sound of Mr. Jimmy Somerville, and can't take my eyes off you. And the football in the Premiership today, we have at 3 o'clock Brentford versus West Ham United. At 3 o'clock as well, Newcastle versus Brighton, Wolves versus Sunderland. 5:30, we have Arsenal versus Fulham in the London Derby there. And that is just a few of the matches that are on for you today. And next up, we have the sound of Mr. George Harrison. Less the other three Beatles. This is When We Was Fab.

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And if you're looking at that on Twitter, or as they call it now, X, it's two lads playing guitar out in the open air. And if somebody goes by, they have little water balloons, throw it at them, and they start singing. People are looking around and thinking, who's that throwing the balloons at them? But it is a great song, New Heart by Crash Adams. And if you want to get in touch with us, you can send us an email to hello@yourhitsdigital.com or ob.derek@yahoo.ie, and we will gladly play a request for you. And next up, you have the sound of Shawaddy Waddy, and they have Pretty Little Angel Eyes.

There you hear the sound of Mr. Gilbert O'Sullivan and Matrimony, and we're coming towards the end of our show for today, and I'll be back between the hours of 5 until 7 with the Drive Time Home sing-along. So until then, have a great afternoon and a bank holiday weekend for you. And we have the sound of the Ace of Base, and always have, always will. Have a great day. Bye-bye.

Welcome along to this week's edition of Ready for the Weekend. It's Lee Everest here with you at the controls. Hope you're doing good. Hope I find you well. Are you ready for a whole hour of party anthems? I've got some stonkers on the way. Chloe Kaye and Andre Zimmer with their 90s throwback tune, Come Back to Me. Bren Lock as well. Let's start though with one of the most up and coming artists around at the moment. It's Luke Dean and Omar Plus with Make Believe to get us started for this week's Ready for the Weekend. Let's go.

0: Weekend with Lee Everest.
1: Friendlock, We Can Go, Chloe Koye, Andre Zimmer, Come Back to Me, the track that they used, sort of a very 90s theme to it, throwing us back to the golden age of rave. And Luke Dean, Omar Plus Make Believe to get us started with. Hope you're doing good then. This is Ready for the Weekend. Party anthems is what it's all about. It's Lee Everest here. Big shout out to Erica listening to us this week from Shropshire. Want to shout out Dawn as well, who's in Southampton. Loves the show there on a Saturday night. And a big shout out to Paul, who's listening to us from London. Tuned into Ready for the Weekend. Let's get this on then. Bit of Shy FX now. And Call Me on this week.

0: still sounding fresh, even 2 years old, is Hitch and Warren with The Moment, Shy FX and Maverick Saber. We Call Me on Ready for the Weekend. Tunes on the way from New Spectrum, also Mel P and a bit of Young Franco on the way on this week's show as well. Got a shout out Sally, who said Lee loved the show every week on my radio station in Manchester. Want to shout out to Denise as well. She's loving the tunes from Kent every week on her local radio station too. And don't forget, you can listen on demand. Details of how to do that coming up very shortly. Let's continue with this then, shall we? It's called Connect.
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connect and ready for the weekend. Stay there then for more great tunes and details of how to listen again to this show as well. Coming up very shortly, I'm going to play you one of my favourites at the moment from our current main playlist, which is Gorgon City and Mookie with Mitsubishi. Majestic on the way as well, and a bit of a Lunar and Side piece in the next half hour.

Morgan, City and Mukey, it's Mitsubishi on this week's Ready for the Weekend. One of my favourites at the moment, that one. It really is. It's doing so well, isn't it, as well? It's a really good tune, really catchy. It's Lee Everest here at the controls. Big shout out to Mila. She said, Lee, loving the show every week on my radio station. Can you give me and my boyfriend Josh a shout out, please, who just asked me to marry him? Congratulations, guys. I better give you a round of applause for that, and I haven't got the right button in front of me now. There we go. Especially for you guys for getting engaged. Big shout out to you. There we are. See, I've got a crowd when I need one. You know what I mean? Rent a crowd, as they call me. Right, let's continue with this then. I love this young lady's work. She's so, so flamboyant, so good. Jess Bays with Katie Alex. This was the hottest record for us on Dance Party when it came out. And I will give you those Listen Again details very shortly as well. This is Go Back on this week's Ready for the Weekend.

for the weekend. And it's Lee Everest here with you at the controls. Hope you're doing good. Big shout out to Sarah. She said, Lee, love the show every week on my radio station, and love getting ready for the weekend with you. I'm off out with the girls tonight into town. We're going to have a few voddies. Nice dinner as well, and we'd love a shout out. There you go, ladies. Big shout out as well to Andrea and John, who are off out for a meal listening to us in the taxi on the way up. Dave, the taxi driver, has been on too. He says, Lee, loving the tunes. I'm ready for the weekend every week. You keep my taxi bopping all night. Thank you. Right, if you want to listen back to this show, it's very easy to do so. 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We're with you for about the next 25 minutes, and I've got Mason Flint with Hold Me Down to play you next. Straight after this, New Spectrum now. The Way You Put It Down.

Thanks and Hold Me Down, New Spectrum as well, right here on this week's Ready for the Weekend. As we continue through the tunes, got a shout out Alice. She says, Lee, just got me results in from the exams and they're looking really good. Big shout out to you. Also, big shout out to Tom, who has just got given a new job. Big shout out to you, Tom. What's your job? Let us know, mate.

London Massive, Mel P, The Less I Know The Better as well, playing on this week's Ready For The Weekend. My God, the tunes are flying by this week. Cleaver's here at the controls. Tiësto and Jordan Shaw up next then with Hold Me, and that Aluna and Side Piece track on the way too.

Sure Hold Me. And that sounds absolutely great. So I've been watching the socials. As you do, you scroll through your Insta and your Facebook and everything else. I've noticed this last week, lots of people landing on the White Island. Mentioned this on this week's dance party as well. There's people landing on the White Island already. Loads of videos of people landing and walking into the White Island. So Ibiza is getting ready to hit big time with the opening parties. If you're off out there this week, big shout out to you. Even bigger shout out if you're DJing there.

Aluna and Side Picks, Misbehave, and also Yes Boone, All I Really Want on this week's Ready for the Weekend. And that is us done for this week's show. My God, it's gone so quickly. Thank you so much for being there this week. We are back with you same time, same place next week for another Ready for the Weekend. 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Just search there for Ready for the Weekend and you'll find us. And I'm out of here. We'd love you to listen on demand, by the way. We're back next week. Have a great weekend, whatever you're up to. Stay safe, drink responsibly, and have fun. That's the main thing. Gonna play out with Andrew Nagy, and this, back to you now. See you next week.

Hey, good morning and good evening. This is Corinne on Your Hits Digital. Thank you for tuning in with me today. I haven't been feeling too great, so I'm doing the best I can today to present this show to you. So here I am. That was The Verb with Bittersweet Symphony. Coming up is REM and Shiny Happy People, and also Charlie XCX with Unlock It, featuring Kim Petras and Jay Park. Again, thank you for tuning in. This is Corinne Barrett on Your Hits Digital.

That was Ben DeLay, Nervous with In Love. And prior to that was Tiffany from Back in the Day with I Think We're Alone Now. Remember that one? Coming up is Alicia Keys with Girl on Fire and Black Legend, You See the Trouble with Me. Okay, this is Corinne Barrett, all on Your Hits Digital. She's just

What's the hell? What's the hell? What's the hell? What's the hell? What's the hell? What's the hell? What's the hell? What's the hell? What's the hell? What's the hell? What's the hell? What's the hell? What's the hell? What's the hell? What's the hell? What's the hell? What's the hell? What's the hell? What's the hell? What's the hell? What's the hell? What's the hell? What's the hell? What's the hell? What's the hell? What's the hell? What's the hell? What's the hell? What's the hell? What's the hell? What's the hell? What's the hell? What's the hell? What's the hell? What's the hell? What's the hell? What's the hell? What's the hell? What's the hell? What's the hell? What's the hell? What's the hell? What's the hell? What's the hell? What's the hell? What's the hell? What's the hell? What's the hell? What's the hell? What's the hell? What's the hell? What's the hell? What's the hell? What's the hell? What's the hell? What's the hell? What's the hell? What's the hell? What's the hell? What's the hell? What's the hell? What's the hell? What's the hell?

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Come on, you know that there's nobody who sings like Luther Vandross, right? A Thousand Kisses from You is Never Too Much, the legendary Luther Vandross. Prior to that was Dasha and Austin. And coming up is Toni Braxton, Just Love Her, with Dance. And also Shouse with Love Tonight. Love all of them. Enjoy. 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

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For information, contact us on Facebook.

So this is Corinne Barrett, and thank you for tuning in with me. This is the conclusion of my show. That was Afro Salto, Mednes, Afrojack, and Gregor Salto. With all good things come to an end, but they don't. They're just beginning here on Your Hits Digital. Prior to that was Baz Pascal, Louboutin, and Polar Bears, and Stefan Puth with Vertigo. And prior to that, I had Bob Sinclair, Michael Ekow, with Take It Easy on Me. And before that was Andrian Solomon, Halo Mode, with When the Magic Happens. I will be leaving you with Andrian and Karma Child with Love Me Better. I also want to tell you I have not been 100% today. I suffer with migraines, and it's actually nice to actually share with all of you who is ever suffering out there with anything. It really debilitates you, but I am pushing through it to bring this show to you. I'm not asking you to feel sorry for me, trust me. I'm just telling you that I understand how painful it can be out there, because it is so painful even when you take medicine for it. So I'm plugging through, and I did the best I could for you guys today. Okay, so again, you are listening to me, Corinne Barrett, all on your favorite station, Your Hits Digital, with love.

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You listen to Brad on Your Hedge Digital. Thank you for tuning in to me. I'm 1-2-3. We've got loads of records coming up. We've got interesting facts, most interesting facts in the world.

So just going to go for the records I've just played. The record was Bob Marley, Bob Marley, Three Little Birds, and then the last record was Dua Lipa and Illusion. Now, the reason why I play Bob Marley, Three Little Birds, I was doing a gig just recently up in London, and everybody was asking for reggae, so I dropped a bit of Bob Marley in there, and they absolutely loved it. It was absolutely amazing. But I didn't really want to DJ in London, but to be honest, it was such a good gig, such good people. It was really worth the drive.

Yes. And you know what? My mic changes every time. Every time I go on the show, the mic level always changes. So my apologies for that. So anyway, we've got a very interesting fact. And this is a very, very interesting fact. So did you know wombat poo is cube-shaped? It's actually cube-shaped. Wow.

Yes. So I hope you enjoy those interesting facts. I hope you're having a great Saturday afternoon. We're going to wake up a little bit more now, and now we've got a little bit of this. Vic Reeves, The Wonder Stuff, and Dizzy.

Yes. And that was Vic Reeves, The Wonder Stuff, and Dizzy. And I must play this next record. It's one of my favourite tracks. And it's by Moby, and it's called Porcelain.

shock it up. I like Latinas, ones who look like Selena, checa bunda like Anita, morenas, that's my fina. I like Dominicanas, Boricuas and Colombianas, in East LA, I like the Chicanas, and they want a piece of the pigman.

Yeah. Woo. So I hope you're enjoying yourselves. It's 2:39 on a lovely Saturday afternoon. And we've got a little bit of Spin Doctors. Then we're going to do an interesting fact again.

So, my interesting fact is relevant for everybody. Everybody in the whole world. Did you know we spend 6 months of our lives waiting at red lights?

So now it's time for a little bit of, yeah, you know, a bit of a smoochy record. I think I call this a smoochy record. This is Atomic Kitten, Hole Again, and the time now is approaching 2:51.

Yeah, that was Hole Again by Atomic Kitten. And now, we haven't got long before I finish the show. Hope you've enjoyed the show. You can always message me any dedications, anything you want, and I will play it. This next record is by the Rolling Stones, and I'm sure you know it. We've got about 5 minutes left, so I'll say a big thank you after this record.

Yeah. Rolling Stones and Start Me Up. Anyway, a big thank you to you, the listener, for listening to me. And please join me next week between 2 and 3 every single Saturday.

Yes, we parted like it's 1999. Do those of you remember when we hit the year 2000 and everything was going to disintegrate and break and computers were going to stop and planes were going to fall from the sky? What happened? Absolutely nothing. Hello. I sort of start off with that. It's Peter Kirkpatrick here. This is 50 Years of Pop. I got 2 hours of great music for you and a bit of useless chitter-chatter in between. So stay with me if you can. That, of course, was Prince and 1999. He changed his name to blah, blah, blah, and or whatever it was. And, well, we've got Gothenburg's Finest now, formed in 1990, in fact, so 9 years before that. This is Ulf. Janice, Jenny and Malin, together they are Ace of Base, and this is All That She Wants. This is Peter Kirkpatrick, this is 50 Years of Pop, and I hope that's all you want for the next 2 hours.

So Ace the Bass from Gothenburg, and from, I think he was from Penge. I've got a bit of Reg Dwight, a.k.a. Elton John. This is from the album Don't Shoot Me, I'm Only the Piano Player, which is his earlier stuff, which is a really, really good album. And it's Daniel, so here we go. It's a bit of Elton John for you.

Right, hands up. Who's in the mood for a bit of Scar and Reggie? Well, I've got the specials for you now with Gangsters from the album Gangsters. They were originally the Special, a.k.a. Two-tone Ska revival band, started off in 1977 in Coventry. Well, why not? And it's Terry Hall and Neville Staple. But they were really good stuff, and they did the rude boy look, you know, the pork pie hats and the mohair suits and the loafers and all that sort of thing. And it was danceable ska and rock steady, apparently, with a touch of punk. Sounds good to me. So get your pork pie hats and rock steady what's it on. Here we go. It's Gangsters. It's the Specials, a.k.a.

Yeah, the unmistakable sound there of the Police, of course, Andy Summers, Sting, Stuart Copeland. They remained unchanged as a group, a three-piece from the late 70s to mid-80s, and had loads and loads of hits, some really good albums. I think it was four consecutive top-selling albums or something. So really, really good stuff. Now, who likes a bit of Northern Soul? I must admit it's something I don't quite get. My wife is very keen on it, and there's a particular sort of dance style you do, which, again, is totally beyond me, but then any dancing is, really. It's Ardeen Taylor, of course, and it's Indiana Wants Me. So Northern Soul aficionados, brace yourself. Here it comes.

Now, I liked that when it came out. I'm thinking early 70s. I can't remember really, but I liked it not as a Northern Soul song because I didn't really get Northern Soul. And as I say, still don't really. It's not something that sort of hit my wavelength, but I liked it just as a tune, and it was really, really good. So there we go. Ardeen Taylor, Indiana Wants Me, Northern Soul. And, coming up now, I love this track. I love the guy's name. It's Todd Rugdon. And I saw the light. And if that ever happens to me, will somebody let me know, please?

have a very melodic voice there and fabulous name of Todd Rundgren. I do like that. And that was in an advert recently, I think, wasn't it? Now, this next group, they charted a lot. I'm talking about Dr. Hook and When You're in Love with a Beautiful Woman. They were always around and very distinctive with the old cowboy hat and the eye patch and all that sort of thing, and had some really, really good chart successes, but they never were one of my favourites, I must admit. But I thought I'd play a track for you. So here we go. It's Dr. Hook, When You're in Love with a Beautiful Woman.

Oh, signed, sealed, delivered. I'm yours. Yes, little Stevie Wonder, not so little, of course. Saw him at Hyde Park a few years ago. Now, Franz Ferdinand. I'm quite surprised by this, actually, because they're one of Glasgow's finest, and they sort of morphed out of various groups at the time. The Carillia, Yummy Fur, Tempe Invaders, and Embryo. Fantastic names, if you ask me. Anyway, they met up, and when I first heard them all those years ago, I thought they were named after Archduke Franz Ferdinand, you know, the guy that was assassinated, which led to the beginning of First World War. But I'm wrong. No, it was a horse in the Northumberland Plate in 2001. But that was probably named after Franz Ferdinand, the Archduke. Anyway, so yes, I digress, but it's a good sound that they have. It's very one of those guitar bands, and I do like guitar bands. So here is Franz Ferdinand on 50 Years of Pop. Take Me Out. Yes, I'm a cheap date, you know.

And yes, I know it doesn't quite fit into the philosophy, the ethos of 50 years of pop, which sort of goes up to the 90s, because it's a wee bit later than that. But I just liked it, and I thought, well, why not? It's my show anyway. You know, I'm in charge of the buttons. I wonder what this one does. Ooh, shouldn't have done that. Anyway, now let's go all the way back to the 70s and Paul McCartney and Wings and its Band on the Run. And if you've never heard this album, it's really, really good. And it features loads of people all sort of caught up in a spotlight in a sort of pretend prison break. But I don't think Paul McCartney's been to prison, but hey-ho. He doesn't tell me anyway. He never writes, he never calls.

She's smashing something up in the background there, isn't she? That was Catherine Bush, known to you and I, of course, as Kate Bush, an English singer, songwriter, record producer and dancer. And who can forget seeing her on Top of the Pops and all that sort of thing, doing her dance to Wuthering Heights and stuff. She started when she was 11 and she was signed to EMI after David Gilmour of Pink Floyd fame helped her produce a demo tape. And then, of course, in 1978, at the age of 19, she topped the UK singles chart for 4 weeks with Wuthering Heights, as I just mentioned. Very strange song, but it's once it's in your head, it's there. Now, the other, she had 25 top 40 singles and some top 10 hits, including The Man with the Child in His Eyes, Babushka, Running Up the Hill, Don't Give Up, which was with Peter Gabriel, and King of the Mountain. And all nine of her studio albums got to the top 10, with all but one getting into the top five. So that is a pretty prolific record, if you ask me. Did you ask me? I don't know. Now, apologies. I don't know what you think about long records. Sometimes they can be too long, but I think this one deserves to be played, and I've been meaning to play it for ages, and the only ones I've been coming up have been the long version. So I've decided I'm going to play it. And it's American Pie, it's Don McLean. And I absolutely love this. And I can remember vividly what I was doing, where I was working when this came out. And then sort of wondering what a levee was. I didn't know what a levee was, but it's a dried up bank, riverbank. But there we go. So here we go. It's about 8 minutes long. So settle yourselves down. It's Don McLean. It's American Pie. This is Peter Kirkpatrick. This is 50 Years of Pop. Now I'm going to go off for a cuppa.

Sunshine of your love, that's Cream. We got a bit of darling Frankie Miller coming up now, but I've got a hypothetical question for you, my good people. Yes, get your pens and paper out. Right, just imagine you're having a retro pop concert in your back garden or in your balcony or whatever, your front room. I don't mind, the choice is yours. And you've got Cream, they're going to be on there. And you've got Jam, they're going to be on there. Who goes on first? I do not know. But I do know it's Frankie Miller and Darlin'.

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You put cream on first, or jam and then cream, or both. I mean, both at the same time. You could do that. You could mix it up. It doesn't really matter. I do like I rather like a scone. I do. As my waistline will attest. Now, yes, talking of waistlines, squeeze into my strides. It's Cool for Cats.

That's still a great track. I do love a bit of Squeeze. Cool Forgets here on 50 Years of Pop. Now, I've got a bit of Wilson Phillips up for you now. Don't play much of them, really, and I should do, really. They've been around since 1989. And what parental heritage they've got. The group is made up of Carney and Wendy Wilson, who are the daughters of Brian Wilson of the Beach Boys, and Cynthia Phillips, who is the daughter of John and Michelle Phillips of the Mamas and Papas. Can't get a lot better than that, really. And you won't see me cry. Well, you will, because I'm going to play that now. This is Wilson Phillips.

Colin Blunston, ex-lead singer of the rock band The Zombies. And he also had three singles under a pseudonym of Neil MacArthur. Why? I don't know why. There must have been a reason. Now, I almost forgot to tell you, also a recurring guest vocalist in the Alan Parsons Project. And as a coincidental, I met another guy that used to be in Alan Parsons Project when I was on a cruise ship. Really, really nice bloke. He did two shows. The first one, he came out all sort of like the oldest rocker in town, you know, the sort of leather jackets and the playing the piano while laying on the floor and all that sort of thing. And then he did a more subdued show, but very, very talented. Yes, absolutely good. And for the life of me, can't remember his name. I shall have to Google that. Anyway, now, earlier on, we were talking about the Mamas and the Papas, Mama Cass and all that sort of thing. Well, why don't I play you a track? Yes, of course I can. You know, that's the kind of guy I am. So we now have the Mamas and the Papas here on 50 Years of Pop. A dream, a little dream of me. That's very nice of you, do. Thank you. Keep pouring up.

was rather nice, wasn't it? Mamas and the Papas, dream a little dream of me. Now, as I promised, I thought I'd dig out the name of that chappie that I met on the cruise ship. Well, I've just looked, and there's about a gazillion of them. I mean, there is a lot of people, because they're one of these bands, Alan Parsons Project, one of these groups that, you know, they're very experimental, and they do lots of stuff in studios and things. So anyway, I can't think of it, so I'm going to have to look through the shoebox that is the 50 years of pop record collection, and hope while I'm doing that you get your teenage kicks. Yes, it's the Undertones.

Oh, Teenage Kicks, they were very excitable, weren't they? Undertones, of course. They were a rock band formed in Derry in Northern Ireland in 1974. And that was mainly Fergal Sharkey. He's the chappy you heard vocalising there. And John O'Neill and Damien O'Neill and Michael Bradley. Now, they was very much into the old punk rock and new wave type of thing. So that's really where they come from. But their origins and their inspirations were soul and Motown as well. And they were very sort of in your face, I guess. And of course, it was a troubled time when they were around. So anyway, let's move on with a bit of Yazoo, I think, and Don't Go.

Well, that was Mud and Tiger Feet. They were always on top of the pops, always. They started off really as a glam rock band and all started off 1966, would you believe it? And then sort of went into pop and various other bits and pieces, but then more sort of went into, I guess, rock and roll and rockabilly, Dynamite, Tiger Feet and all that sort of thing. And then they did Lonely This Christmas. Do you remember that? Oh, you'll be lonely this Christmas. All that sort of thing. And it got to number one. They went to Rack Records and they teamed up with producers Nicky Chinn and Mike Chapman. They had 14 top 20 hits between 73 and 76, including three number ones. That's not bad, is it? Let's move on. Who shall we move on with? I hear you ask. Well, I think it's going to be Joe Jackson. It's going to be Different for Girls.

Has he finished yet? I think so. Yes, he has. Joe Jackson! It's different for girls. He was David Jackson, of course. He changed his name to Joe because he reckoned he looked a bit like Joe 90, the puppet character. His first group was called Arms and Legs, but that broke up. I should make a joke about that, really, shouldn't I? But I don't think so. Anyway, that was that. Very prolific songwriter, musician, singer, all the rest of it. Is she really going out with him, all that sort of thing? It was his big hit. That was Different for Girls. And we're going to move on now. Have you had a good day? Have you had a bad day? REM have had the latter. So let's play them now.

Well, after the Wilson Phillips thing, I did the Mamas and the Papas, and of course that was the Beach Boys, so that completes the circle. You think this show is just thrown together, don't you? Oh, if only you knew. What do you think I do? Just play pop music? Oh, I do, apparently.

Yes, that was M and Pop Music. That's with a Z and a K, of course. We like to get things right here, don't we? Yes, now we're running out of time, so we're going to squeeze a few more tracks in. And, this is my wife's favourite. It's Love Shack. It's the B-52.

Oh, Rusty. This Love Shack B-52s there. Right, it's time to go. I'm going to leave you, I think, with Blurred Lines, which is by Pharrell Williams and Robin Thicke. And I'm just going to say, well, thank you for your company. It's been jolly nice of you to join me. Join me when we have another edition of 50 Years of Pop. Have a lovely rest of today. Have a lovely tomorrow. Have a lovely week. Until we meet again and do something extremely similar. It's bye-bye from me. Bye.

Good evening, and welcome along to your drive time home sing-along here on Your Hits Digital with myself, Derek O'Brien, until the hour of 7 o'clock. Not a great evening out there tonight. Bit of rain there now, and it's cleared up a little bit, but I still think there's a bit of rain up there. For the bank holiday weekend, I hope you are enjoying yourself. Starting us off with the sound of Florence and the Machine with Dog Days Are Over. This is the sound of the Cranberries and Dreams.

You hear the sound of Heart and Never. And you're listening to the Drive Time Home sing along here on Your Hits Digital. We're approaching the hour of 20 past five. And yes, the feel for the show tonight, we're going to have a little bit of soft rock feel to get you, get them air guitars out and play along. And we're going to keep the show going with the sound of Pat Benatar. And she's saying, hit me with your best shot.

Oh, yes, there you hear the sound of Queen, and it's a kind of magic. You're listening to the Drive Time Home Sing Along here on Your Hits Digital. And to all our fans out there in Japan, I'm going to try and introduce the song in your language, and I hope I do you proud. Konnichiwa, minasan. Yes. DJ Derek Des. Nihon no min, nansan iso mo a. Rigato. Suji no kayo koo dozo. Dozo arashi. Believe.

What a way to start our second hour off. The Sound of the Darkness and I Believe in a Thing Called Love. 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And don't forget, on demand as well. 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

Approaching the hour of 20 past six, that was the sound of the Kings of Leon with Sex on Fire. And the Kings of Leon, they're actually made up of three brothers and their cousin, all from a deeply religious upbringing in the southern US, where their dad was a travelling preacher. They weren't even allowed to listen to rock music, so growing up, which makes their global rock success even more incredible. Pretty interesting. And our next band up is the Kaizer Chiefs. And the Kaizer Chiefs got their name from a South African football club, Kaizer Chiefs, where former Leeds United captain Lucas Radebe once played. A bit of football history behind one of Britain's biggest indie bands, the Kaizer Chiefs. And I predict a riot.

sound of the boss himself, Mr. Bruce Springsteen, and he's Born to Run. And on this weekend, the bank holiday, Dublin is absolutely buzzing this May bank holiday with the Greenlight Festival taking over the city. Queen Orchestra lighting up the Tree Arena, and Irish favourite Gavin James is on stage. But if you can't find a gig this week, you're not looking hard enough, really and truly. The Greenfield one especially, because there's some bands there. There's 35 acts in 10 venues. And on in the Greenfields is Basement Jacks, The Prodigy, Big Thief, DJ Seinfeld and Sprints, to name just a few. So that's what's on here in Ireland and Dublin over the weekend. Next up we have the sound of ELO, and this is Roll Over. Beethoven.

0: sound off the prodigy there and Firestarter. And we're coming towards the end of our show for this evening. And I hope you've enjoyed the music we have played for you tonight. Excuse me. And I will be back tomorrow between the hours of 2 until 4 with your afternoon delight. And I hope you're going to have a good evening here and a good bank holiday weekend. So from me to you, it's bye-bye. Stay safe. And I'll chat to you tomorrow. This is the sound of Iggy Pop and Real Wild Child. Good night.
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this Saturday night. And kicking off the show was Kylie Tile and Lie to Me. Well, hello there and welcome to an hour of great love songs with myself, Nikki Parr, here on Your Hits Digital. I hope you're enjoying your weekend and I hope to make it better by bringing you some great love songs like this one from Anastasia and I'm Out of Love. Well, not on the show, girl. Not for a while anyway. Enjoy.

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Bears, cushions and more, made from loved ones' clothing. 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

That's right. Talking about Hot Chocolate and the remix of You Sexy Thing. And that one going out to all you sexy things this evening. And we are having some songs now from those great romantic movies. Starting off with one of my favorites, which I'm sure many of you also class as a favorite. This is from Dirty Dancing and Eric Carmen with Hungry Eyes, right here on Your Hits Digital.

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It is Back to the 80s with Bonnie Tyler from the soundtrack of the film Footloose, and she's holding out for a hero. Well, I certainly hope you got lucky, Bonnie. Also there, another 80s film track from the 1987 romantic comedy Mannequin, Starship, and Nothing's Gonna Stop Us Now. And that is the truth as we head on to 1991 with Kim Sims and

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This is Corinne Barrett with Love.

didn't they record such great tracks? Also there, Toni Braxton and a super song from her with Unbreak My Heart. Up next from 2024 is Badger and Natasha Bedingfield and These Words right here on

Desert Groups here on Your Hits Digital, Tight Fit, from their new album, And on the Universe. Well, it is time for some rock love, and what a better way to start than with the lady herself. That always knows how to rock a love song. This is Tina Turner and Private Dancer, here on Your Hits Digital, playing the right music at the right time.

the brilliant Bon Jovi and Never Say Goodbye, and I wish I didn't have to now, but I do, as it has come to the end of this week's Love Shack. I hope you'll join me again next week when I will be doing a 90s Love Shack special. Till next time, it's bye from me, Nikki, broadcasting from Dublin here on Your Hits Digital, and leaving you with Teddy Swims and the Cyril remix of The Door. 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

0: Days.
1: Yes, and that was These Days with Rudimental featuring Jess Glynn, Macklemore and Dan Kaplan. And this is The Magic Hour with Cranky Kaz. I hope you're all having an amazing day wherever in the world you may be and that you stay tuned.

Well, that had a very long intro, didn't it? And it was very quiet. And that was Kygo with Ava Max with Whatever. And how many of you out there are actually sitting there singing Shakira? I will put my hand up. I was doing it. Right. Let's keep going with some amazing tunes and let's see if you love the next one.

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it looks like I might have one more track left to share with you guys, and then I'm going to have to say my farewells. So I'll do it now. And I'm going to play you out with Hoosier with Too Sweet. 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

here we are, another show ready to go, and another stack of old records here sitting to play for you. A little bit different today, as the programme includes a look back over some of the groups and artists most played on the show over the years, just a small snippet of those. And we got something from Buddy Holly, also the Turtles, Honey Bus, and loads of others. Big It B-side instrumental and Motown are still here. And a few more well-known titles on the show this week by way of a change. But we start off in 1964.

Right, a couple of bands starting the show off today. You've been on the programme quite a lot over the last few years. That's what we're looking at today, the most played groups and artists on the show. That was Dave DeDozy, Beaky Mick and Titch with one of their 45s, released in 67, a top 20 entry for that, with a song called Touch Me. And we started off with the Great Hollies, been on here a lot of times over the years, top 5 entry in 64, and a song called Here I Go Again. Right, welcome to the show, our 900th edition. Just a little bit of small celebrations and a few people to say hi to as well, so do stay tuned. So a selection of songs coming up, some more well-known titles on the show than usual, but nonetheless, hopefully enjoyable. Try to contact us at rogerdavisthorpstudio@gmail.com, or of course, we're on Facebook.

a slight change of direction there for Frankie Valli, of course, and the Four Seasons. That was released in 1969. Sort of after a lot of the hits had dried up a little bit during that time. And a song called Electric Stories. Not so commercial as some of the other songs that they wrote, but nonetheless worthy to be here on the show. And, of course, played a lot of their music over the years. Welcome to the programme on 900th edition here on this radio station. Right, we continue, and a lady who has popped up a lot here on the programme over the years. We're talking a little Scottish lady, Lulu.

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always pleased to play something there from Buddy Holly. Always welcome to be here on the show, and certainly have been played a lot according to our little scan that we did over our playlists through the years. But Buddy Holly certainly popped up a lot of times, so well worthy to be on the show today. That's a song from 1961 released on Coral Records called What To Do. Only a minor hit for him here in the UK, strange enough, but nonetheless worthy for a play. And before that, little Scottish lady Lulu and a song called Boy from 1968 on Columbia. That went into the top 20 here in the UK. Right, just tuning in, welcome along to the programme. A little scan over the last few years on our special 900th edition today. We've got a few people to say hi to very soon, so keep listening. You might hear your name pop up. Right now we continue trying to squeeze as much in as we can on this 60 minutes that we got. A band called Marmalade, the Scottish pop rock band originating from the East End of Glasgow, originally formed back in 61 as Dean Ford and the Gaylords. Recorded four singles for Columbia, then in 66 changed the name to Marmalade and moving to CBS and Decca, and had several hit records on both those labels. So something from them coming up here now from 69.

of our scans we've made through our playlists over the years, certainly Marmalade popped up, well, many times, and so had to go on the list for the 900th edition as we look back over some of the most played groups and artists on the show. A song from them from 69, and a song called Butterfly. Didn't chart really for them, but in between the sort of bigger hits during that time. We're talking Marmalade, as I said, a great Scottish band. On the programme today. Right, just like to say hello to a few people here on the programme who have acknowledged the show. Thank you very much for your kind kindness. And we say hello to Steve Colin Bartlett, also Shami O'Connor, Paula Sawburn, and hello to Paul Tunstall, and also Nikki Parr at Your Hits Digital, who broadcast the show each week. So thank you very much for acknowledging the programme, and great to hear from you here on this programme today. A few more people to say hi to as we go through, but we keep motoring now with the songs, and we've got our Big Hit B-side on the way. And quite a sizable hit to come up from Tom Jones, who's very prominent on the programme for the 67 release, I'll Never Fall in Love Again. And then, of course, we'll flip it over to the other side.

we couldn't do a programme like this without something from Tom Jones, and he's certainly worthy to be there because he's played a lot on the show over the years. That's a song called Things I Want to Do, which was on the B-side to I'll Never Fall in Love Again, which was a top three entry for him in 67, actually written by Lonnie Donegan, which is not really quite his style, but showing Lonnie has got a had a very good talent for songwriting. We're talking of Tom Jones there with that song for our Big It B-side. And don't forget, you can quite welcomely select those each week. We've got a few more lists on the list to play, so if you've selected those, I'll try and get round to those over the next few weeks. So keep them coming nonetheless. Right, lots more to do yet. And through scanning our playlists over the last few years, a lot of bands have popped up, so it's quite dominant on the show today, but hopefully that's okay. And we've got one of the bands that we have featured a lot called The Turtles, and here's something from them.

great band, the Turtles, with many of their single 45s. That one didn't chart here in the UK, but a good song nonetheless. And Can I Get to Know You Better? Here on the 900th edition of the Rare 60s Flashback Show. Never imagined that we'd be here after all those years. Just thought originally it was only just going to be like an experiment for about a couple of years, the programme, because I didn't really quite know how it's going to be received. Playing a lot of unknown tracks, but nonetheless it's sort of built up some interest over the years, and here we are with our 900th edition. Right, we've got a band called Vanity Fair, the English pop rock group formed in 1966. I released a million-selling song called Hitching a Right, which became a worldwide hit in 1970. Continued to perform through the years on a nostalgia circuit, with several lineup changes, but nonetheless, they're still out there. And here's a song which never really got a lot of radio airplay at all. I don't really know why. I think it's a good little song. And all about the summer morning.

sad, one of those songs released by Vanity Fair that really got completely missed by the public and radio as well. Don't really remember hearing it played, but nonetheless, we played it a few times and also quite a lot from Vanity Fair as well. So that's why they're on the show today. Set a song called I Remember Summer Morning from 68 on Page One Records. Right, so a couple of three more people to say hi to now, and hello to Ian Harrison, who's acknowledged the show. Thank you very much, Ian, for being there. Also Chris Henrik, or Herrick, and also Oswin Towns, contributing to some ideas on the show as well. Thank you very much for all your interest in the programme, and I trust you're going to continue following the programme as we plough through beyond our 900th edition. Right, a few more people coming up to say hi to, but right, it's time for our traditional instrumental slot. Well, of course, the Shadows have been on here a lot of times over the years with their instrumental tracks, and keeping up the tradition today.

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Well, a lady that just seemed to like walking on stage with no shoes in her heyday. I don't know really what it was all about, but there she was, Sandy Shaw. Certainly a well-played artist on the show over the years. And something from her from 1966 entitled Nothing Comes Easy. Just went into the top 20 here in the UK, but not a big hit. And

0: for the show and always up with ideas for the programme and information. We're talking Alan from Nottingham. So thanks very much, Alan, for getting in touch. And here he is now.
1: Hi, Alan here from Nottingham. I'd like to congratulate you on your 900th show and all the great rarities that you play each week. And also thank you for playing some of my suggestions. And I hope I've helped, you know, you with information on certain groups. And, well, long may it continue. Well done, Roger.
0: Thanks, Alan, from Nottingham there for that nice little message. And as I said, thank you for being here with the show and supporting it as much as you can. Right, two Motown tracks on the way, one from the Four Tops and then Junior Walker and the All-Stars.

many times. We played something from Junie Walker and the All-Stars, one of my favourite Motown artists, in fact, so deserved to be on the show today. That's a song called These Eyes, which, of course, Guess Who released that and did pretty well. But that was just touching into 1970 for Junior's version. And before that, The Four Tops. Well, been on air many times over the years, one of their singles in These Changing Times. Right, 900th edition show today. I'd just like to say hello to Julie Whitnell. Thank you for your interest in the show. Also to Gary and also Lee. All those people who've been here supporting the programme throughout the years. And I trust you're going to keep with us for a bit longer yet while we're still here each week. Right, we continue at our look back over the most played artists on the show. And Dionne Warwick's in here.

Well, truly magical. Dionne Warwick, so many great songs she released over the years. That's called Reach Out For Me from 64. As one of the most played artists, alongside many others. Right, talking of most played artists, we got a band called Honeybus. They popped up a lot on the show over the years. A 1960s pop group formed in April 67 in London. And here's one of their many 45s coming up now.

golden years of the 1960s, those happy memories from our youth, and those songs we remember hearing on the radio. We relive those days and memories every week here on the Rare 60s Flashback Show.

Something there from Herman's Hermit. It's been on the show a lot of times over the years. 69 released a top three entry for that. My Sentimental Friend. And before that, the Honey Bus with Do I Still Figure in Your Life? All My Life from 67. Well, that's just about it. Nearly to the end of the show. Just like to say hello to Julie from Hartlepool. Also, hello to Colin Stevens from ABC Radio, who broadcasts a show every week. And also, not forgetting Jim from Devon Music Radio too. Thank you for listening to the shows each week. I trust you're going to be back next week. We'll be back to some normality, hopefully, anyway. And we're going to go out with something from The Loving Spoonful from 1965. Have a good week.

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1: Let's get to the biggest party on your radio then for this week's episode. Lee Everest here at the controls. Let's start with SKT and Stevie Appleton. This is Constellation. Let's get into it.

George, Wish You Were Mine, also SKT, Stevie Appleton and Constellation playing on this week's Dance Party Weekly to get us started with. How you doing then? You doing good? You enjoying the tune so far? I've got a stack of great ones on the way for you. We are going to play you some absolute belters on the show this week. Brand new hottest record on the way, brand new tune of the week on the way as well. And we got loads of stuff happening on the show this week.

0: Party Weekly. So a few of you have been asking, how did your little trip away go? Because I was going away to Europe, wasn't I, last week? Well, it went really good, actually. I went to a Mediterranean island, had a few days away, R&R and all the rest of it. Probably too much food, too much drink. Did some walking, though. It's lovely to get in the sunshine. Right, on the way, we've got this from Dua Lipa, Hotter Than Hell, Jack Wind on the remix. That plays very soon on the dance party. Bit of classic dance from the Clubhouse and Carl, Living in the Sunshine, quite appropriate for the weather we've been having. That's on the way soon. Bit of Chasing Status incoming as well with I'm Alive, featuring Jacob Banks on the vocal, playing very soon on Dance Party.
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1: DTA and Roxanne Wild with Destination. Also Jodie Harsh and Hectic on Dance Party Weekly. Lee Everest here at the controls. Big shout out to Shanice listening to us in Manchester. Big shout out as well to Jack. He's been on from Shropshire. Loves the show every week. Daisy's been on as well. She's down in Taunton. Loves the show. She said, Lee, I'm loving Milky at the moment. In the charts still. Been brought back to life, I know. So we're going to play it now on Dance Party, the original from 2002. Milky and

0: Especially for Jessica, that one. Milky, just the way you are, playing on Dance Party Weekly. It's Leah Ritchie at the controls. Not far away from this week's hottest record, then. That is on the way very shortly. Looking forward to it as well. And burning a hole in my pocket at the moment. Thinking about investing some more in my in our equipment here at Dance Party Weekly. It's never ending, I'll tell you. It is literally a never ending money pit. Right, let's continue with the music. Dua Lipa, Hotter Than Hell, playing in moments.
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Jack Wins remixing that Dua Lipa, Hotter Than Hell, right here on Dance Party Weekly, the biggest party on your radio. And it continues right here. Big shout out to Adam. He's in Norfolk. And said, can you play me the club

0: Majestic and Boney M, Rasputin, and also the Clubhouse and Carl with Living in the Sunshine, playing right here on this week's Dance Party Weekly. Do you know, I've had such a good R&R time, I've almost forgotten the words out what to say when I do a link, do you know what I mean?
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0: Over to our hottest for this week then. Kalina Zanz is back with her final single from her new album. It's called Stronger Than Machines from her forthcoming album Anything Goes, dropping on May the 15th. The track features production from Nobles and Daniel Allen. Let's get it on now.
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0: The release coincides with the start of Zander's album headline tour, which has dates across New York, Toronto, LA, and a forthcoming festival set at Electric Forest, Beyond Wonderland, and Elements Festival. This is out on Helix Records. Kalina Zander's Stronger Than Machines.

Chasing Status and Alive with Jacob Banks on the vocal. Big shout out to India. She is in Devon listening to us. Big shout out to you, my dear. And a big shout out as well to Andy, who loved our hottest record this week from Kalina Zander, Stronger Than Machines, from her brand new album. And it's out on the 15th of May.

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1: Sounded brilliant on the Club Classics this week is Rudy Silva and Touch Me. Love that one. Back to 2002 with that one. And we continue with the Club Classics next in hour one of the show. Frankie Wild to play very shortly. We've Come Together, the lockdown and From the Brought Us All Together. And up next, the Blessed Madonna and Clem Douglas with Happier. Got to say hello to Charlene. She is down on the South Coast listening to us. Big shout out as well to Jodie in London listening to us there on a Saturday night from Northwest Kent. And a big shout out as well to Charlotte in Greenwich. Love listening to us there on a Saturday. Big shout out to you guys.
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0: This is the Dance.

Love playing right here on Dance Party Week. You've got to say hello to Jessica. She sent us some love from London and said, Lee, love a bit of garage on the show. Could you play me some? So hopefully that gives you your little fix of garage, Jessica. Big shout out as well to Adam, who is up in Manchester. He says, Lee, I'm a lorry driver. Have you on in the lorry? Love listening to you here on a Saturday afternoon. Big shout out as well to Ben in Oxfordshire listening to us on Saturday afternoon. Jamie in Dover. Friday night in Dover is absolutely on, he says, with this show. Thank you. Danny's been on as well. He lives in Worcestershire and loves the show there. Mick in Birmingham says, Lee, love a bit of Becky Hill. Could you play her for me, please? We play her a lot anyway on the show, but especially for you, Mick. Here she is with Topic and My Heart Goes. Jess Bay's on the remix.

especially for Mick in Birmingham, that one. Becky Hill on Topic, My Heart Goes. Jess Bays on the remix. Jess Bays sure knows how to remix a track, doesn't she? I mean, she does a sterling job with all the work she does, and absolutely brilliant work from her. Right, up to the end of hour one we go. My God, have we done an hour already? It's literally flown by this week. It's Lee Everest here at the controls on Dance Party Weekly with 220 Kid and Good Love now to go up to the top with... Brilliant.

Welcome to hour two of this week's Dance Party Weekly. It's the Everest here at the controls. First show of May. My God, I can't believe we're in May. It's like the weather's getting warmer, the evenings are getting longer, and summer is coming. I've seen the first reels of people arriving in Ibiza this week as well. It looks so, so good.

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0: Bit of Don't Blink, Take Me Back. Also, Calvin Harris and Kasabian released a pressure sounding big on Dance Party Weekly. On this week's episode, it's Lee Everest here at the controls with you, bringing you the energy, bringing you the party. Shout out to Connor and Josh. Looking forward to a good night out in London. Big shout out as well to Leisha, who's enjoying the tunes from Shropshire. Hello.
1: Coming up.
0: Got this for you then on the way. It's called Loot from Jerry. That plays very shortly. Hottest record when it came out, this one. Tiny Temper, Alex Mills, Energy. Too explicit to be done on the TV as well. We've got the clean version, don't worry. The NFL version was very explicit though. You got to watch that back on TV. Tiny and Alex on the way soon. This on the way as well, Fisher and Rain. We don't want it to rain, we want it to stay sunny and dry, don't we? But garden does need a bit of a water, if I'm honest with you. Fisher's on the way soon as well.
1: You're loving right now, right here on the

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1: 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This is Dance Party Weekly. This is the biggest party on your radio. And I don't say that lightly, right? I really don't say it lightly. I really mean it when I say it's the biggest party on the radio. Lee Everest here at the controls. Sophie behind the glass in the Prod Squad room. Now, Darren's on to play Battle of the Bangers again this week. Sophie's picked one, I've picked one, and we're going to put them head-to-head with Darren in about 25 minutes on the show. He's popping in for a chat. And right now, not far away from our Tune of the Week this week, we've got a brand new one to play you. It's from French duo Odin and Fatso. If you've not heard their new one yet, it's a whopper, and we're going to play it for you very shortly on this week's show. First of all, the song that we started 2026 with is Joel Corry. Yeah.

Joe Curry, Galantis, Izzy Bizu, Stay a Little Longer, which is a song that we kicked off 2026 and start with on our New Year's Eve shows. Don't forget, you can relive those. I know they were like 5 months ago, but you can relive them on demand through Mixcloud, Dance Radio Shows, your favourite podcasting app as well. 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All the back episodes are there. 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Let's continue then.

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0: Stay there for Tiësto. On the way next with Beanna Grace and Beautiful Places. That Tiny and Alex track, Energy's on the way too as well. They did that at the NFL and it was a really big whopping track at the NFL. It was on Jonathan Ross as well. I didn't know Jonathan Ross has finished his series for the year again. He only works 10 weeks a year, doesn't he? Part-timer. Unbelievable. Right, Tiësto on the way in moments.
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2: Tiësto and Beanna Grace. That's Beautiful Places on this week's Dance Party Weekly. Not far away from our tune of the week then, the brand new one from Odin and Fatso. I've given the game away already, haven't I? I normally don't see what it is until it comes. They're up very soon though.

0: Ratio. Going crazy, yo. Heart in here, I need H2O. Yes, maybe, no. Two of these things trying to take me home. I'm feeling wavy, so.
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1: Okay, let's get into it then. This week's Tune of the Week, hand-selected by us for your listening enjoyment. Now, I noticed this a few weeks ago and I thought it's got to be featured as one of the hottest tunes or Tune of the Week on the show. It's brand new from French duo Odin and Fatso. They did that track called Lauren. That was their breakthrough track a couple of years ago. Really, really good tune. They've done a few others since then. This time they've teamed up with Barney Bones for My Temptations. Let's get it on now.
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Bit of Fisher and Rain, also Odin and Fatso, My Temptations are Tune of the Week this week on the show. This is Dance Party Weekly, and it's the biggest party on your radio, and it continues right here. Darren from Wisbeach, Norfolk, is on the show this week to pick Battle of the Bangers. We're going to play him two songs. We're going to play clips of two songs. Darren gets to pick the one that gets airplay. Only one can win. We've picked two big whoppers this week, and he's popping in for chat very shortly. Big shout out to James, who's been in touch from Brighton on the South Coast. Loves the show every week. Want to shout out Nick as well, who is in Kent listening to us. Jackie's been on. She is in Birmingham, loving the show there on a Saturday night. Hello to Paul as well. He's in Worcestershire. He loves listening to us there on a Saturday night. Big shout out to Mick as well, the taxi driver from Manchester. Hello, mate.

Dance Party Weekly on this week's show. Sounded absolutely brilliant. The tunes are good. Big shout out to Millie. She said, Lee, you provide me the energy every week I need for my gym workout. Want to shout out Ellie as well, who's just celebrated her birthday. And a massive shout out to Lee as she says, Lee, going for a run, listening to you makes my weekend. Thank you very much. Love all the messages. Keep them coming in through the socials, through the email, and through the website as well. Up next, Eliza Rose and Weekend.

0: from Wisbeach is popping in now for a chat. Let's get him on.
1: Here comes
0: Oh yes, this is our epic feature on the dance party where we invite a lucky listener onto the show to pick one of two bangers. We've been carefully selecting the tunes this week for airplay and we're going to put two up against each other right now with a lucky listener.
1: Here comes Battle of the Bangers.
0: And Darren's back again to play Battle of the Bangers. How you doing, mate?
2: I'm doing fine, thank you, Lee. You all right?
0: Yeah, not too bad. Good to have you on. Are you in the mood to pick two whoppers? That's the question. Or one of two whoppers.
2: I am more than in the mood.
0: Because we, as in me and my friends behind the glass, we've picked two absolute stonkers this week for your round of Battle of the Bangers, and we think it's going to be a very, very hard decision.
2: No pressure, then.
0: No pressure at all. Are you ready?
2: I'm ready.
0: Let's do it.
1: Here comes Battle of the Bangers.
0: This is Example and Say Nothing. Proper euphoric tune.
2: Yeah, love that.
0: It's a good tune, isn't it? But, as always, as you know, on Battle of the Bangers, we love throwing curveballs at you. And, that is epic. It really is epic, and it will win in its own right. But I've got this to go up against it for you. Faithless, Week on One. What do you think of that? Takes you back to the clubbing days?
2: It does. Faithless.
0: Back to
2: absolutely
0: Romford.
2: Absolutely brilliant.
0: Back to the Romford clubbing days.
2: Yes.
0: Big tunes.
2: Big, big tunes. Both this big. Is probably the hardest one you've asked me to do.
0: Really?
2: Yeah. I don't know what to go with this.
0: The hardest
2: one. Love Example. Room. Love all this stuff.
0: Yeah.
2: But Faithless.
0: Oh. Only one tune can win, though.
2: I know.
0: We can't play them both. And I don't get to say, my producers say, this is the one bit of the show I have no control over. And I'm a bit of a control freak. I hate losing control of stuff like this. When I do this show, I'm obsessed with being in control of all the buttons and all the tunes that go out and all the sounds and everything. But this bit, I'm not allowed to touch.
2: Okay, I made my decision. I've locked in my decision.
0: Oh my God, here it comes.
2: It's a tough one. I was leaning towards Example, but Faithless, I think.
0: Faithless
2: just
0: wins.
2: Get it on being legends.
0: Oh, Faithless wins. Thanks for playing this week, Darren. We'll see you next time.
2: Thank you, Lee.
0: Cheers.
1: Here comes this week's winner on Battle of the Bangers.
3: All the subtle flavors of my life are become bitter seeds and poison leaves without you. You represent what's true. I drain the color from the sky and turn blue without you. These arms lack a purpose, flapping like a hummingbird. I'm nervous cause I'm the left eye, you're the right. Would it not be madness to fight? We come one. In you is a song which writes my wrong.

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Warriors.

0: Patrick Toppin and Want You Faith this week on One Darren Choice on this week's Battle of the Bangers. Thanks, Darren, for coming into the studio and picking that banger out of the two that we selected. And he'll be back another time to play Battle of the Bangers on the show here on Dance Party Weekly. And that is us done for this week's programme. My God, it's flown by. Thank you very much for your company. I'm back with you same time, same place next week. Don't forget, you can listen through the website. 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Just hit in the search there for Dance Party Weekly. Going to play out with this then. James Hype, Sam Harper and Bobby Harvey with Waterfalls. Take care of yourselves. Enjoy the first week of May and I'll see you next week.
1: Dance Party Weekly with Lee Everest.

let's move on with this one. One from the Twang. It's called Either Way. Which either way you want, I suppose. Oh, it is the radio version as well.

Right, we're going to go back to 1976, and this song went to the Eurovision Song Contest, and it actually won for England. Yeah, can you remember which one it was? Yes, Save Your Kisses for Me from the Brotherhood of Man. It won the contest with 164 points. Yeah, we're lucky to get one now, aren't we? But, oh well. Yeah, okay. Don't say any more on that because you can get yourself shot. Never mind. Anyway, let's go on with this one, Brotherhood of Man. It's all the same. Your kisses for me.

0: Also in that year, it was a very, very hot summer, wasn't it? It was a drought. Yeah. So we won the Eurovision and they tried to drown us. Well, not actually drown us,
1: Back
0: but
1: in the 80s, they
0: drown.
1: did a lot of hit singles, various hit singles, on a 45-inch. But then they used to do the remix of a 12-inch mix. And then now and again, you used to get like the old 78 size, if you can remember the old 78s. And they used to call it the 10-inch version. But everybody else used to do the 12-inch mix. But Tracey Ullman decided to do a 10-inch version of this one, and it's called They Don't Know. As well as the 7-inch vinyl, 10-inch vinyl, and it sounded a little bit like this, only slightly extended. But yeah, that's what they did in the 80s. So here we go with the normal version of Tracey Ullman, and They Don't Know.
2: By gum! These songs make me remember to when I were a lad. This DJ plays them oldies just like they used to be. Très bien. Here. Put kettle on, mother.
3: Keep it locked with Mr. G.